finally you would dream where you are now. You would dream the dream of living the life that you are actually living today. That's the nature of life.

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To the music of this night. Of this night. Music has shaped generations. Has changed lives and music has shaped generations.

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2: Zerb and Rita Ora, If It's Not Love.

man, what's that feeling called again? What's that feeling called when finally you're in and you're standing in the middle of the floor and you open your arms real wide to accept those vibes, all those positive vibes, and your family's there and all those people that are experiencing the same thing that you are experiencing at that moment in time.

now, straight from the Funky Labs, ladies and gentlemen, get ready to move. This is the sound of the future, brought to you by the unstoppable

screaming, "We are here." And those screams leave pretty bruises for a bit. And we'll be content sipping tea and playing house and decorating our squad.

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And that rhythm turned into melody. And that melody turned into ensemble. And eventually we were able to play. It was all hard work. It was time. It was spending time together, though. Got us out of the house, got us out of trouble. We made a jazz sound, we made it stick. That was life.

lot of regrets. Personal regrets, emotional regrets, as we all do. Two things I regret. I should have taken more second.